0: her books anyway?
1: Well, some of her books are in the juvenile section, and some are in the young adult section.
0: Okay.
1: And some are even in the adult section.
0: Wow!
1: All of the fiction books are arranged alphabetically by the author's last name.
0: Oh.
1: Are you really looking for books just by Judy Blume, or are there any particular...
0: I guess I'd be open to suggestions.
1: Sarah, do you have any suggestions?
2: Well, Kelsey, there's Norma Klein or Carolyn Cooney.
0: Okay.
1: Oh, Sarah Jessen.
0: Ooh.
2: Jerry Spinelli.
0: Yes.
2: Cecile Castellucci.
0: Okay.
1: Don't forget John Green.
0: Okay, I'm writing this.
2: Ellen Whittinger.
0: Yes.
1: E.L. Konigsberg.
0: Yes.
2: Robert Cormier.
0: Okay.
1: Oh, Gary Paulsen.

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1: Ja, Monkey Mark. Yeah.

by the wayside. Don't be fooled by the play slide. Slide away now. Slide away from that fool's vibe. Slide away now. Slide away now. Slide away now for your information. This be delivered with patience to all that are gracious. Best be appalled by the status. We not fall by the wayside. Don't be fooled by the play slide. Slide away now. Slide away.

0: fucking Universal Credit are calling me now.
1: Excellent, thank you for that. That's fine, Chris. Chris, apart from Universal Credit, have you made application for any other benefits, government support or local authority support, whether you've been successful in the application or not? Okay, all right, thanks for that.

abolition of NATO's hypocrisy among African states by supporting Portugal with its colonial wars in Africa against the will of the peoples.

integration of social, economic, political understanding between the white societies and the African societies. So, good luck, European nations.

Hello and welcome everybody to a new edition of The Dive. In today's show, I will present 1 hour of my DJ set. From what in Germany we call it Dance into May. Or for those who see a little more like the historical background, it's called Walpurgisnacht. And it's always the opening event, the opening outdoor event of the season in Bremen at one of the nicest locations that I know. So, without further ado, here is 1 hour of my DJ set. Oh.

Yeah, short reminder, this is a part of my DJ set at Liluba in Bremen for Walpurgisnacht. It's an outdoor location in an orchard and one of the nicest places that I know for outdoor events. We just had a blast.

0: told you.
1: Let's discover some new music. The Dive.
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1: Here at Ibiza Sonica.

Okay, one last reminder. You are listening to 1 hour of my DJ set at Walpurgisnacht or Dance into May. It's the first outdoor event of this year in Bremen, like in the previous years, well, apart from the Corona times. And loads of people, I think like 1,500-1,600 people outdoors in an orchard, in the grass field, a very good sound system and very good vibe we had.

This is PMFM, and you are listening to my radio show, The Dive. Here, Eddie Bissasonica.

Yeah, another 8 minutes, and then that was it for this week's edition of The Dive. My 1 hour of my live DJ set from last week, where we also performed like a 45 minutes deep dive cooperation live gig. That was a lot of fun. While this show is running, I'm in Sofia for Sofia in Lights for the weekend, and yeah, I will deliver a radio show with loads of new music next week. Okay, that's it for me. Enjoy the rest of the mix, and hasta pronto.

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1: I want to some of them. Put on the gun, you know.

0: Another glorious day, another glorious episode. Welcome to this week's edition of The Basement Sessions. I'm your host, Dub Maddox, and of course, we just kicked off with a Choice Cut classic from Carlton Livingston, 100 Weight of Collyweed, and I can't imagine, well, how much is that going to feel? That's going to feel like a lot to carry around. Where are you going to put it? You can't put it in your pockets. You're going to have to put it over your back like Santa Claus with a giant bag of green stuff inside. All right, this week I'm going to be jumping around. I got some classic hip-hop like usual. We got the Freshly Baked with some brand new tracks, the Irie track of the week, some Treasure Chest where I'm going back into the early 70s. But this week, starting off, artist of the week, Lone Ranger, the one and only. And actually, in fact, Carlton and Lone Ranger are still in contact and work together. I have a track coming out with Lone Ranger very shortly now. So I decided, you know what? Let's take a look at a few of his classics. Love Bump, Rosemary, and the one that became a hit, Barnabas Collins. Lone Ranger, Basement Sessions.
1: Featured artist

0: Well, you know that classic rhythm, produced originally by Cox and Dodd, the track from You'll Want Me Back, The Impressions. The reversion with Lone Ranger, Barnabas Collins there. All right, classics from him and still a legend that is producing music to this very day. Basement Sessions here, Dubmatics, and it's time to move on. Where's that shadow that tells us what's going on? Where is it? There it is.
1: Hip-hop throwback.
0: All right, this week I'm going back. So there's a great show by Chubb Rock that's produced. And, you know, I was listening to it recently. And he's got some gems that I'm like, oh, yeah, I forgot about that one. So I've got two I'm going to play that he had played on his show. This is how it goes. Sometimes you listen to other stuff, you're like, oh, yeah, man, I forgot about that one. First one is Moni Love with Moni in the Middle. Second one is Stezzo with a track called It's My Turn from, I think this is 89. What's cool about it, it's got three core samples. One is the song You UFO by ESG from 1981. It also has the It's a New Day by the Skull Snaps, and that's the groove that you're going to hear predominantly. That's the drum beat, and it's on hundreds of tracks. And the last one is Atomic Dog by George Clinton from 1982. That song, Atomic Dog, has been sampled over 320 times in songs that you hear all around. So when you hear it, you're going to know what I'm talking about. Hip-hop throwback basement sessions. Here we go.

0: A little bit of Atomic Dodge by George Clinton from 1982. One of the key ingredients in Nestezo, It's My Turn track. And now we flip the switch. We're going from classic to modern.
1: Freshly baked.
0: And now we're going to kick off Freshly Baked with Homeboy Sandman here, Decca and Randy Mason. Gabanika with King Tapa and Sentinel 793, Hay City with Blackout J.A. J.

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1: All right, shout out to Nico and Michelle from Irie, iriemag.com. 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Gotta look good, and the feet looking good, the rest of you feeling good. All right, this week their choice is Lil Bia, straight out of Transylvania, and a brand new song called Armageddon, right here, The Basement Sessions, Irie Track of the Week.

0: straight out of Transylvania, you can feel the weight of the dub, the power of Lil Bia, and a brand new song called Armageddon, the RE track of the week. It's that time now for
1: Treasure Chest.
0: It was almost like I didn't see it coming, but gosh darn it, I see it every week. I have it on a list right in front of me. So this week, I'm taking us back to some classic tracks. First one is going to be Theo Beckford, Easy Snappin'. Second one, Roy Cousins and the Royals with Pick Up the Pieces, but it's not the version you think. There's part one, part two, and part six. This is part one. And the last one is a shout out to Michael, and this is a track that he requested. Well, actually, the artist, I picked the track, but really, he would have picked it anyway. Lee Scratch Perry in a great version of Disco Devil. You know it when you hear it. Check it out. Basement Sessions, Dubmatics.

Vai, vai, vai, vai, vai, vai, vai, vai, vai. Lucifer, son of the morning, I'm gonna chase you out of earth.

prefer. All right, quick shout outs today. Hartley 74, Taiwan Hip Hop Punk, Tyrone Sanders Jr., DJ Stalefish, WG Mittler, Goody, Tama 42, Mollet, Jared Wilson, Stephen Wickery, Players D&B Party, 10BT, Durgan Jules, and to everybody else who tunes into this show on a regular basis, thank you very much. I was actually quite happy that I joined Podbean or whatever that's called not long ago, maybe a year or two ago. And slowly as I've been doing the shows, I've been adding them and they go out through this network, but it just hit 100,000. And downloads, not the streams, not anything else. It's purely based on downloads. So I thought that was pretty cool. And I'd like to thank you all for downloading the show and checking it out every single week. Now, final track to take us out this week is going to be Marvelous Kane, a wicked, wicked track called Hitman. All right. Hope you enjoyed the show. I will see you again next week.

0: This is a beautiful day. It is a new day.
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Yes, welcome along. Unfold Radio. Hope you're well. I'm Robert Louis, True Thoughts Records, broadcasting out of Brighton across the globe. Hope your week's been good. We have the very good music for you for the next just under 2 hours. Starting off with Heliocentric's Marshall Allen, Noel Scott version of the classic Where Pathways Meet, mixed by the legendary Malcolm Catto, out on the brilliant Strut Records, the Record Store Day Nuclear War 4-track, Sun Ra versions. And in the background, Nostalgia 77, Chaney Lane from the album The Garden on True Thoughts. And Where Pathways Meet, classic Sun Ra tune, one of the first sort of Sun Ra tunes that I heard. Away From Space is the place, and when it was reissued on Ubiquity Records, that really began for me to start exploring Sun Ra. And, you know, the roots of what he did is the influences for Self-Release,

releasing it yourself. So the show this week, I'm going to get into a little DJ mix. We are going to be doing a new regular session in Brighton, club session, every 2 months or so. True Thoughts presents Our Connection is the name of the night, Our Connection. And the first one is Friday the 29th of May. It's going to take place at the brilliant venue Alphabet with their great sound system. It's 8pm to 1am. £5 on the door all night. And a new regular session. Got guest DJ booked for the following one, the second session, which I can tell you more about another time. And just because it's a new night, I thought I'd put together a little mix. I'm going to do part one this week and part two, get in the mix and just vibing with a few tunes that I want to play on the night, feel the energy of the vibe of the night we're going to be doing. So coming up on the show this week, in the mix, got tracks from Lance Ferguson, Omar on the Rap Tip, Mike, plus the original sample from Mike, from Shaq Attack, little blend Catronada with Rakim, Sammy Virgie on a sort of almost like a Catronada mid-tempo piano type thing, not super banging but dance floor banging in my world. Got to drop Kuzco, big anthem for me at the moment, the CJP band, new single World Gone Crazy, Sociate 25, Turkish Boogie Funk Fusion, Cro-Magnon with cover version of Moody Man, K-Lexi Shelby and Tony Loveless, been getting a lot of love for that tune, Kofi Stone with the UK rap stroke Japanese Boogie Fusion, Felix CW, Don Surf on the deep but heavy broken beat remix, J Kriv with some funky afro beats, New Yorican soul on the Black Golden Sun blend, IG Culture LCSM blended with Little Sims, Creative Impulse digging in the crates a little bit, Nairobi Edit, jazz beats. This one in the background. VJ Aya Trio version of, Trixation version of the classic Mystic Brew. So before we get into the mix, it's going to be about an hour and a half-ish, no talking. Just a reminder, keep up to date with what we're doing release-wise, gig-wise, music-wise at True Thoughts, TRU Thoughts on the website and across various social media, Instagram, YouTube, Facebook, SoundCloud, Mixcloud, TRU Thoughts, and the various ways to check the radio show on my website too, Robert Louis, R-I-B-E-R-T-L-U-I-S, and I'll have the current playlists of this week's show and archive shows on my website as well, Robert Louis. Shout out to everyone at the session at Brick Lane Jazz Festival that we did the True Thoughts session. Shout out to everybody I saw there. And a quick mention just before we get to the mix, a few gigs coming up. Mr. Bongo are doing their party that they always do. It's not an official Great Escape event, but it's at the time of the Great Escape. Friday the 15th of May. It's always a great session. If you're down for the Great Escape, come on down to that one at the Mr. Bongo HQ. Brighton, 1pm till 9pm. It's free entry. I'll be DJing there alongside Rob Sevier from the Numero Group, Polly Ritmo, the Hanson Family, Mish, Offie Mag and Mr. Bongo DJs. Really looking forward to that. I'm going to be DJing 6pm till 7pm. Also going to be doing the Love Supreme Festival on the Sunday, True Thoughts Takeover. I'll be closing that, doing the last bit. I think it's
12 p.m. till 2 a.m. I'm going to do the last set. We've got a great lineup for that. Stowaway Festival too. So let's let this one run and we're going to get into the mix. Our Connection, celebrating the vibe and tunes. Looking forward to playing it on New Night Alphabet, Friday, 29th of May. First one. Hopefully see you for that one. Let's get in the mix. D'Angelo and the Vanguard Sugar Daddy.

0: If you had one piece of advice, one message to the world, what would it be?
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2: You are listening to True Thoughts with Robert Louis.

Yeah, I hope you enjoyed that mix, part one. I'll do part two next week on the show. And it entitled Our Connection, the name of the new night we are starting in Brighton every couple of months or so at the brilliant Alphabet. First one is going to take place on Friday the 29th of May. It's an 8pm till 1am session, £5 on the door all night. And I'll be doing open to close, 5-hour DJ set for the first one. We've got a great guest DJ booked for the second one. I'll let you know soon who that is. Really looking forward to DJing with him. Going to do a little back-to-back session. New generation DJ who I've seen, every time I've seen him DJ, it's been amazing, and I check out his weekly show. So yeah, start of a new session in Brighton. And that mix was, just some of the tunes, just to get a little vibe of what the night's going to be about. Part two next week. So let me give you a rundown of what we played. So we had D'Angelo in the Vanguard, Sugar Daddy, Lance Ferguson, Los Alimitos Latin Funk Love Song from the Rare Groove Spectrum release on True Thoughts, out on vinyl now. And then Omar, Can We Go Out, from the latest album on Impress Collective BBE. Shout out to Omar. Then we had Mike, Man in the Mirror. What a tune. Check the album if you like that one. Looking for a good hip hop album. And played a little bit of the original sample, Shack Attack, Flight in the Wind. And then we had K Trinada, Puff La, blended with Rakim, Follow the Leader, classic tune, Nairobi blend. And then Sammy Virgie, track called Tremor, Nairobi edit of that one, that's on his album. Sammy Virgie sampled our release from Flow Dan, Shellaverse. We cleared the sample for that. Became quite a pretty big tune. And I like that one on the album. It's a little skit on the album, so I just did a little re-edit, just extending it a little bit. Like the vibe on that one. And then we had one of my favourite tunes this year on Energy Exchange, Cuzco, Be Loved. And then the brilliant CJP Band, their version of The World Gone Crazy, Super Jam Records, that's out on vinyl. Shout out to the CJP Band, Chris, all the crew there. And then we got into music from Sossiette 25, new on True Thoughts, Oyen, Turkish boogie funk disco grooves, that's coming out on vinyl on True Thoughts. Shout out to Merv, Glenn, Paul, the trio. And Murphy's one half of Kick Sebastian. Paul Elliott, we work with as part of Call Sender. Glenn Fallows, I've played a few of his different tunes on the show over the years. And nice that they've all joined together. Can't wait to share more tracks from that album soon. And then we had Cro-Magnon, his out of Japan, cover version of Moody Man's Black Mahogany. Then a big tune, K, Lexi Shelby and Tony Loveless, Nubian Love. And then Kofi Stone, Cactus, sampling a little Japanese boogie tune, really great. And then getting into the deeper Broken Beat vibes, Felix CW, Nightbus, the brilliant Don Surf on the remix. Shout out to Don Surf. And then we had Jay Crib, great edit from him on a little vinyl release he's done. And then my Nairobi edit of New York and Soul featuring Jocelyn Brown on the Black Gold of the Sun. Been getting a lot of love for that. Patrick Forge, Charlie Dark, a few others all playing that. Then we had LCSM, IG Culture, Medulla, blended with Little Sims, Mood Swings, Nairobi blend. And then we finished off with Creative Impulse, Pharaoh 165 Nairobi edit.
this tune in the background. HCCR, Harry Choo Choo Romero, son of Mongo, Bambossa Records.

So we're running out of time on the show for this week. Hope you've enjoyed the music. Definitely enjoyed playing the selections.

DLUIS. And I've got the current playlist and archive playlists are there too, if you want to check out artists, track titles, record label info for this and past shows.

at Blue and Green. Still always great fun, and I'm going to be DJing there closing off. We've got Wheel Up, Gay Ants, Societ 25, Kyla Kilza, Max Noir, Rhys Baker, Tara Lilly, Oliver Knight, and Wheel Up's there with MCAD. And I'm going to be at Stowaway Festival as well, end of July, early August. So I'm going to finish off the show this week with this is the instrumental version. Shout out to EPM128, Strings remix of Oliver Knight, Boss featuring Roots Maneuver. Whatever you're up to the next week, have a good one, take it easy, and let's catch up next week.

0: Reverie, and you are now tuned in to Doper Than Dope, Los Angeles, all the way to Weimar. Peace.
1: Yeah, Doper Than Dope. My name is Teacher. Keep it real. Hip hop.
2: 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And hear her. Doper Than Dope.
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1: Hi, my name is Rebecca Lane from Guatemala and I'm very happy to be here in Doper Than Dope with you.
2: Und ich erst. 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
1: Well, album, the first album, now I'm thinking, the first group that I listened to is Actitud María Marta, but I don't recall like hearing the whole album, but the first album I really heard a lot was Aerolíneas Maquisa. That's Maquisa, it's a group of Chile, and that's the first album that I really, you know, just heard once again.
2: Unfortunately, I don't know it, but can you describe what kind of rap music is it? Is it more like old school or like how would you describe the music?
1: Well, this is an album I think is 97. I'm not sure about that, but Maquisa is a group of two Chilean rappers. I think you've heard of Anita Tijoux.
2: Mm-hmm.
1: Yeah,
2: yes.
1: That's the group, the first group she started rapping in. And so it has like the 90s beat in there, and it's a rap album about them being in the exile because they are Chilean, but they were born in France. So it's a Spanish rap album that's speaking a lot about, you know, historical memory and stuff like that. Yeah,
2: awesome. I will check that out.
1: Yeah, it's really good. A really good album.
2: Talking about really good albums, do you have a favorite of all time rap albums?
1: Wow, that's a good question. But I think Anita Tijoux, 1977, is one of my favorite albums, yeah.
2: Awesome. Have you met her?
1: Yes.
2: Yes.
1: Yes. We've met, I think we were in the same... When was this? Like 2019, we were in a festival in Texas, but we had met before that. I just don't remember where. In Chile, yeah. In Chile, we met in Chile like that same year, but we were together just like in this congress about music rights and stuff in Chile. So that's where we met. And later than that year, we played together in the same festival.

0: How did you personally get into becoming a rapper? What was your journey to pick up the microphone?
1: Well, I started in the rap movement in Guatemala like 10 years before starting to rap. I was more in the production part of events. And when hip-hop started in Guatemala, it was very much like a social movement, more than a musical scene. So it was, we were doing it because many young people were getting out of gangs because of their involvement in hip hop. So we had these hip hop festivals, and I had a radio show in a hip hop radio over there, and like I was already doing theater and poetry. Like I wouldn't say it's poetry slam because we didn't know what that was, but we did a lot of poetry readings in political context, and I was like very active in the poetic scene in Guatemala. And then like my friends in the hip-hop movement started to tell me, what if you do your poetry on a beat? And that's how I started rapping.
0: I also think it's really interesting hearing you about how hip-hop was about like getting young people out of like violent places, because that's really similar, I think, to how it started back then in New York in the 70s.
1: Yeah, very much. I studied in school sociology, and I actually did a lot of work making a match, sociological papers and stuff like that, linking the story of how it began in New York and how it was for us in Guatemala, because it really felt really similar to the context where it began. Right now, like, it's very different than when it started, but back then it was really very similar story, very similar background from the guys and girls being part of the hip hop movement. And now it's, you know, like the freestyle scene has made it all more commercial. So now hip hop is more kind of a business. And by that, I mean, not that people are talking, you know, commercial lyrics, but right now, we all started doing it because we loved hip hop, but now most of us, we have families or we have like to sustain our lives. So it's very different now. We are not doing it just for the love of doing it, but we also need to, you know, get some money back to our livelihood. So, and also some brands, some very big brands have invested into hip hop, like, you know, Red Bull, for example. They make a lot of money with freestyle. And I think that giving so much money to the freestyle scene changed a whole lot the way we understood hip hop was in the beginning.
0: When you say in the beginning, was it like the 90s or which?
1: No, 2000, like 2002, okay. 2003, 2004. Those were the years where hip hop started to come out from the hoods into the city, like in the main parts of the city, to the center of the city, historical center of the city. So those years were when the events started to take place, and the first events were, you know, very small and gathering all, you know, like graffiti and b-boys, b-girls, DJs and rap. So those were the years, you know, where it started to come out from the streets and taking it to actually a place.
0: Mm-hmm. Okay, and would you say as the hip-hop scene changed? Because I think that's also really interesting, because you see it in other hip-hop scenes around the world when money starts to get involved, you know, the capitalization of the culture, sometimes there's a change in the lyrics, like because people want to, I don't know, shock or, you know, tell stories that sell records. Is that also something that's happening in Guatemala or not so much?
1: Well, I don't think that money has actually changed the lyrics, but it has certainly given more attention to some lyrics more than others. So because there's still everything, you know. There's conscious rap, there's more commercial rap, there's, I don't know, a gangster rap, but the one getting more money is the more commercial one and the more kind of pop hip hop, I would say. And the other people doing hip hop has not stopped working, but they don't have as much money as the people doing commercial rap. So, and I think that happened in the US too. It's not that conscious rap stopped or is not anymore out there, because there is, but they don't have as much money, resources and places to be shown as a commercial rap scene. So I don't think it has changed. Yeah, I mean, people doing commercial rap now started doing commercial rap.
0: Bisher haben wir Songs von Rebecca Lanes aktuellem Album Florecer gehört, das kam 2022 raus. Jetzt eine ganz, ganz frische Single, und zwar Siempre Viva featuring Marimba Orchestra Sonora Concepción. Und danach geht es mit dem Interview mit Rebecca Lane weiter.

0: also, I would like to talk about your sound, the beats that you rap on, because it is really different from like US American beats. You incorporate these sounds that are more from your continent. And I would like to know, was that a conscious decision that you made, that you wanted it to sound like that, or was it really just because it was the environment you were in?
1: Well, no, I think that because, for example, people doing commercial rap, they want to sound like the commercial rap in the US, and I actually worked with them for a while. I started out in a hip-hop collective where they were wanted to do commercial rap and become famous and stuff like that, and they were actively wanting to sound like the things that were, you know, sounding in the US. And for me, it was like a conscious decision to say, I don't want to sound like that. I mean, it's cool music. I really enjoy listening to it, but I don't want to sound like that. I want to, I mean, hip hop started as a mix of your cultural background, right? So to me, the question I wasn't born in New York in the 70s, 90s, or 80s, you know. I was born in Guatemala City in this time right now. So what is the music that has been with me since I was born? What's the music that I listened to? What's the music that I liked? And also, because many of the music that I mix with hip-hop is Afro-descendant as well. So to me, it was like, what if hip-hop was created here? What was the music that would be part of this? And that's how we started to mix more cumbia, more reggae, because Central America and the Caribbean is this part of the world where reggae, reggaeton, and also cumbia, even though it's, you know, more known cumbia in Mexico and Colombia, but in Central America there's lots of cumbia too, with mixed with marimba. And so, and also I've also incorporated marimba in the tunes that we're doing. That marimba is like the national instrument in Guatemala, but the origins of the marimba are also from Africa. The thing is that the Afro-indigenous kind of clash of cultures in Central America made a different type of marimba. So it's that's also my music. And also we try to reach these rhythms with a lot of respect, like, because there's a lot of como se llama, cultural appropriation, you know. So we always do it with the most respect for the people who are creating this kind of music, and we are working with people who are originally making this this music in our region, trying to, and also people who was already making mix of their music with other types of music. And I don't know if we make it as good as we should, but we're certainly trying.

0: Das war der Song Yo Te Lehi vom aktuellen Album Florecer. Und wie das Album entstanden ist und auch inwiefern sich dieser Song von den meisten anderen des Albums unterscheidet, das hört ihr jetzt.
1: Well, the production of the album was originally, I was going to mix like sociology with music making, and I was going to do like field work with the groups of women to understand how we articulate our languages around our sexuality, because there's a lot of like, I earned a prize to do this album, and it's about our sexual and reproductive rights. But I wanted to get out of this language of NGOs and international organizations, because I think that many times using this like correct language or this kind of approach just makes people go away, right? So the reason they gave me a prize was to find a new way to cause cultural change around these topics. So investigation was really an important part, because I said, we are already talking about this, but we are using our own language. What's the language that different groups of women in Guatemala, that is such a diverse country, how are we articulating this in our daily languages, in our activisms, etc.? So then the pandemic came and I couldn't do any more of these groups I was trying to do. So the research went on to myself. And I started to become like the subject of investigation, which made it really interesting, because then I started to look upon my story and, you know, just looking, and also like the pregnancy opens up like a door in the sensitivity towards your own personal history, especially your childhood. And so I was visiting my childhood, trying to understand what were those moments where the patriarchy became, like different teachings of patriarchy became a part of what I believed. And it was when I was very young, it was when I was a child, was it when I started, you know, knowing my sexuality with others, was it when I was repressed of exploring my sexuality with myself, for example. So that with that research of myself, I started to write these themes, and along with my producer, I was like, okay, so I want the song and the beat to be something like this, and they would send me proposals, and when I find something, they would send me a demo, and I started, you know, I did the whole lyrics, and then we went to the studio, record a demo, and with that, they created something else. And we said, oh, so maybe we can put some instrument here, or we can do this and we can do that. And that's how the album was created. And I actually did like 6 songs during my pregnancy. And I did 3 songs after my baby was already born.
0: Oh, wow.
1: Yeah, so it's a kind of an album from pregnancy to motherhood.
0: Okay, wow, that's really cool. Was different recording after you gave birth?
1: Like, totally.
0: Yeah, okay, tell me about it.
1: Because that's when I found out, you know, there are many things that people don't talk about, pregnancy and motherhood. We don't know anything about the physical challenges it has. But for me, it was very difficult to return to performing, because all your muscles in your belly, they, after they've been, you know, with a baby inside, and they go back, it takes 2 years for your body to, I would say, go back, but it never does, to how it was before, because your body is never going to be the same. You had life inside you, and that changes the whole of you. All your organs changed position, all your muscles were stretched. So when I started to try to sing again, I had a very hard time finding my voice again, because my muscles were out of strength. So it was very difficult from that point of view, from the physical point of view. And like, those songs were very difficult for me to record. And also, like, my friends, they actually uninstalled the the studio and took it to my place because my baby was like 3 months when we were here, when we needed to record this. So it was very difficult for me to leave my house. So they said, no, let's take the studio to your house. And they took it to my house. And like in 2 days, we recorded the last 3 songs.
0: Which are?
1: Those are Yo Te Elegí, Ajonjolí. And there's another one that's called Florecer, that's actually a poem from a Guatemalan poetess. She's Rosa Chavez, and she recorded it with her voice. And it's a poem about this passage from, you know, from being home to your baby and then becoming a mother, which are very different stages in your life. And she's a mother, too, and she's a very strong poet, so she made that last one. So those are the last 3 songs we recorded.

0: Rebecca Lane gibt seit Jahren den Themen Feminismus, Antirassismus, Solidarität mit indigenen Kämpfen und dem Empowerment von BIPOC in ihrer Musik viel Raum. 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
1: Oh, I think it's very different. But I think what should concern us shouldn't be so different. Because what I feel sometimes in Europe, it's like the problems are there, but they are not talked about enough. It's like what I see over here, it's like, for example, one of the songs on Florecer, on this last album, it's called Flores Roja, and it's an approach to menstruation. How I was taught about menstruation in my school, and no woman in my family talked to me before I had this conversation in school from a biological point of view. And this exploring of myself led me to understand that this lack of connection with women in my family had made menstruation a traumatic event for me, being so young and just not understanding how is it that I'm going to bleed and no one told me about it. I felt like deceived, right? And so the song I wrote was like the song I would have liked to listen to when I was 9, 10 years old, being a child and having the right to get this information with love and to talk to me not only about that it's a biological process, because it's also a spiritual, it's emotional, it's even connected with the moon, for example. So I made that song talking about, like, for that little young girl that I was, but also to young girls. So, for example, when I talk about this topics here, it's like we don't talk about that anymore. That is not so important, you know. Why do we need to talk about menstruation? But then when you open up the conversation, you understand that women still need to talk about this. I mean, I feel that sometimes when we talk about these topics, it's like, you know, the feminism in the 70s, we're talking about that. We don't talk about that anymore. And you know, like, generations are changing, but the subjects that we are trying to emancipate from are still the same. We do need to have an emotional and special approach to young children, either they will menstruate or not, about this, to make it normal. And this is something that we need to talk about as feminists, because we need to grow in a society where menstruation doesn't mean stigma, that menstruation doesn't mean that you have to run to the toilet and don't let anyone know that you are bleeding. I mean, you're bleeding. You know, it should be something that you can freely speak about if you feel comfortable and, you know, and not feel ashamed of it. So that's sometimes, I think, oh, for example, femicide. That is something that is happening here. Like, not too long ago, some few weeks ago, or women disappearances, for example, in Berlin, Maffer, a Mexican girl, was disappeared for several days before she was found, unfortunately, without life. So this is happening.
0: Yeah.
1: This is happening here.
0: Also, domestic violence is a really big issue. Yeah. Also, I mean, I know it's a really big issue in Guatemala, but it's also a big issue.
1: Also happening here
0: in Germany.
1: Yeah.
0: Like, I don't know the exact number, but I think every 3 days a woman is killed by her husband or boyfriend or.
1: Yeah. And if you go to Spain, for example, these numbers are higher than in Germany. And many of those women are migrant women. And this is speaking about the indefension migrant women are when they come here and they are isolated from their family, their friends, and they are with a violent man. So, I mean, this is something that needs to be talked about. So what I feel is that we have a lot of things in common. The thing here is that people believe that in Europe, all these topics are, you know, out of date. we don't need to talk about this anymore. This is the land of human rights. We are struggling for other stuff, like earning the same amount of money as a man. And you know what? I think that's not as important as having women alive. Because if every 3 days a woman is killed, it's a woman that, you know, how many women are that in a year? That shouldn't, that doesn't happen in a place where these topics are out of date. You know, this is a problem right here and right now that needs to be addressed.
0: And it's also really just enforcing like a capitalist thinking.
1: Yeah. And also what I think here in Europe also, this feminism has become very liberal, like very in with Alianza, what would with
0: alliance?
1: With alliance, with power, with capitalism. It's a very pink feminism. And for example, to the level of having, for example, a trans exclusionary feminist in alliance with extreme right. That's something really, I mean, over there in Latin America, it's happening, but the alliances with the right are not as, how would you say, as official as here. In Spain, like 2 months ago, one of the oldest, old school feminists did an alliance with the extreme right political party. So I think that's also very alarming because one part of this feminism, this liberal feminism that doesn't question capitalism, that doesn't question neoliberalism, is becoming very beneficial for the power. You know, what do you want? Do you want to wear whatever you want? Okay, so let's make a brand and let's make a t-shirt that says I can wear whatever I want and let's call that feminism, when actually feminism is a lot deeper than that. We have our criticism is going to the roots of this system. So I think that's also happening here, and it will happen in Latin America. Maybe not now, but it's happening. You know, we are seeing these movements growing stronger and stronger, and looking for alliances with them to stop the trans people to get rights in our country. And they even say, we don't care to make alliances with the right as long, you know, I don't care if abortion is not legal as long as trans people has no rights. You know, so that's very alarming.

0: solo. 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
2: Also I feel that feminism has always, it has to be intersectional. Yeah. Because if it's only about the liberation of white, middle class, yeah, cisgender, heterosexual women, like it's not worth much, honestly. So.
3: Yeah, totally. It's like women, you know, like, and this is a difficult conversation, but some women are benefited from the system. We are not all oppressed, and that's and these alliances are proof of that. We are not all oppressed, and we are not all oppressed in the same way. And it seems like it's only a conversation in Latin America, but no, here too. Here is a conversation. There are women who migrated and are here with no legal rights on top of the problems they have as women. And, and also racism, you know, in the base of all those violences. For example, we were in the last few days, we were in Bonn and in Erfurt, for example, and it is the first place in Germany that I've actually felt like scared, because people were really rude to us, like I'm not it, not

0: we face, but it's not that. Like, racism has a lot of implications in the life of these women. Just someone making you a large face is one, maybe one of the smallest, but if you receive that treatment every day, that's violence.
1: Das war das Doper den Dope Special mit Rebecca Lane. Ihr findet sie bei Insta, Spotify, YouTube, all diesen Sachen. 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Ich halte euch da auf dem Laufenden. Mein Name ist Nifty MC. Ich wünsche euch was und gebe die letzten Worte an Rebecca Lane.
2: What is a question that you don't want to answer anymore? Like, what is a question everyone asks you and you're like, oh, please, not again.
0: Yeah, the question is, what does it feel being a woman in the hip-hop culture, the culture that is so male-dominated and stuff? Like, I get it all the time and I hate it.
2: Yeah, yeah, I feel you. And turning the question around, what is a question that you would love to answer but nobody ever asks you?
0: Wow, I haven't thought of that. What's my favorite? Ice cream.
2: So what is your favorite ice cream?
0: Chocolate. Please bring me chocolate ice creams to the shows.

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Love is rare, cherish it and protect. Promise Ren, I do anything I can. On my chest, rest heavy in my hands. Promise Fred, I do anything I can. It's got a stem from the settings and the fam. 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I confess, never really had a plan. Heavy headed, Philly never understands. He said he's nervous, don't work at all. The way you hurt has got me swerving calls. State your purpose, all I heard is bull. I tried to build a bridge, but you burned it all. Tried to reason, tried to compromise. 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We lost the only thing that matters. 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

0: 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Another track, I'm gonna do a snare roll.
1: That was The Roots with Right On, featuring Joanna Newsom and STS, where they flipped the sample from her vocals and built a complete new hip-hop track around it. It's from the album How I Got Over from 2010, an album which they've made right after they joined The Tonight Show. 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

Black Keys with Everlasting Light. Fun fact for you, everyone that's listening, Dan Auerbach sang in the falsetto, which put a lot of people off, but also at the same time pushed this band from being a garage band to festival headliners. So if you do have a band, do try out new things, experiments. You never know what the audience is gonna enjoy, and we never know what the next big thing might be coming from. 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And without spending much time, let's move on to the next track by Rachel Kishlu.

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Hope you have enjoyed the time spent with us. 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